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0: portrayed in my seasons. 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
1: 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Και εδώ έχουμε να κάνουμε με τον Jordan Macaba, ο οποίος φτιάχνει αυτό το Still Standing.

low as they left went clear. Took me from the fight from the fear to a place all calm that was just right here. Right here, it was just right here. Stood on my feet till my mind went clear. Right here, it was just